Getting an education's good, but listening to country music all day is gooder. 93.1 KMKT, Texoma's Katy Country.

Kid Rock, all summer long, a flashback favorite. I'm Kent Stevens. You know, we've heard all these warnings that AI could become uncontrollable. Well, there are some recent examples of it going beyond where it was supposed to be and actually hacking into other systems. The AI system called Claude from, I guess that's from Anthropic. In some testing on its own, found some vulnerabilities and connected itself to the internet. Wasn't supposed to be able to do it. It found a way to do it. And when it did, it tried to hack into three other AI companies. All on its own. That's just the most recent.

guess who's back? Back again. 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

0: We'd like to share our favorite recipe for a good time. First, add a little of this. Then, sprinkle in a bit of this. And then, add a whole bunch of these ones. 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

0: is Taylor Swift. I knew it. I knew you. Toy Story 5, which is poised to become the fourth billion-dollar grossing film of the year. The Odyssey first, followed by Michael. Also Super Mario Galaxy movie. And now Toy Story 5 is poised to land at the very top of the heat. Not only a billion-dollar earner, but the highest-grossing movie of 2026.
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0: red, white, and blue, flapping in the wind at a Friday night football game. 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

0: We'd like to share our favorite recipe for a good time. 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

And Ken Stevens rolling into your Saturday night with a soundtrack you're going to love. I've got favorites and new stuff too, like this one from artist Graylin James. It's called Water at a Wedding, his debut single.

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1: We're rolling back for Fancy from Reba, which was actually a remake. Reba's version came out in the 90s, and I'm going to play it right after Riley Green, Change My Mind. Little sexy song for a Saturday night.
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0: Low Cash with Hometown Home. Well, you know, there are all kinds of different brands of smart glasses. Tim Cook at Apple says the iPhone will eventually be replaced by their smart glasses. They think wearables are where we're headed. No more phones in our pockets. Samsung is about to release theirs. Apple, not until the end of 2027, they say, but Samsung hopes to have an edge up on Meta. Very similar glasses, however, Samsung's are lighter weight, and they charge more quickly. Samsung smart glasses should be out in a month or so.
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2: 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The government is over $38 trillion in debt, which means the IRS isn't slowing down. And the tax code is complex and unforgiving. So it's not surprising if you're one of the millions of Americans that owe back taxes to the IRS. Unfortunately, they're the world's most powerful collection agency, with the ability to garnish your wages.

0: 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Money does not buy happiness.
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0: country, and she knows it. Luke Bryan. I'm Kent Stevens. Love Jay Leno. You know, he's a massive car enthusiast, has an amazing collection of cars, and he says he gets phone calls from folks all over the country asking for advice. Recently, a lady called him. Her husband passed away all the way back in the late 80s. He had this car, a Ferrari 275, back then. When he died in 1986, it was worth $350,000, and she asked Jay if he thought that was a fair price for her to sell it for. And he said, no, it's not. Not $350,000. 1986 was a long time ago. He said, if I can get you between $3 and $4 million for it, will you bake me some cookies? And she said, well, of course. So Jay took it to auction. And that Ferrari she was going to sell for $350,000 brought $3.7 million. And she followed through. Jay got his cookies.
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0: based on a book by William Peter Blatty, The Exorcist. God, it was scary. You know, there have been some TV shows, spinoffs from it. Five other movies, too, based on The Exorcist, or at least inspired by it. And this fall, the latest is coming out. It's Mike Flanagan's The Exorcist Murders, a possession horror film on the way. And they say this one will take a deep dive into The Exorcist story. Set to release this fall.
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0: I'm Kent Stevens. Got beautiful things from Megan Maroney coming up. She had to cut a concert in Denver short the other night after three songs.

Thing You Know from Jordan Davis on your Saturday night soundtrack. And Kent Stevens, I think one of the best movies of the 70s came out in 1973.

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1: That is Dustin Lynch. It's called Easy to Love. So, seven states' water departments have been hit by hackers, prompting Moe's to suggest that customers boil water before consuming it. So, who's behind the hacking? Well, some well-known hackers in the Middle East. New York Times was first to break a story saying it looked like it was Iran. That has been confirmed by the White House.
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red, white, and blue, flapping in the wind at a Friday night football game. 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

0: Morgan with Kid Myself. Love this story. You know, our natural resources are limited on Earth, things like gold and platinum and all of that. So what do we do? We're going to need more and more. We're going to want more and more. And the Earth can't provide at some point what we want and what we need. Well, scientists are working on technology to mine precious metals and other goodies on asteroids. That's right. They say that mining an asteroid, a single asteroid, could net trillions of dollars. So what kind of things can be found on many asteroids? Well, water, iron, nickel, platinum, gold, and plenty of other real rare metals. There are 16,000 near-Earth asteroids, but do you know how many are in the asteroid belt between Mars and Jupiter? Well, a whole lot we could mine. 800,000.
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I'm Ken Stevens with your Saturday night soundtrack. Love hanging out with you and playing the music you love most. Dan and Shay are coming up with Say So, and this is Ella Langley.

0: It's Say So from Dan and Shay. I'm Kent Stevens. I was in South America recently in Colombia and spent some time at a Starbucks that serves only Colombian coffee. It was fantastic. Then I saw a story about Starbucks here getting ready to release their fall menu. Now, today's August 1st. Their menu changes August 25th. So it'll be just a few weeks from now. Of course, pumpkin spice will be there. A new pumpkin spice chai, iced pumpkin cream shake and espresso, iced pumpkin cream matcha, and I like the sound of this, iced banana bread latte, and iced banana bread chai, all coming to Starbucks when they roll out fall on August 25th.
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Well, that was a big hit for him in the 90s. It's after Corey.

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0: Burge and Luke Bryan. Ride, ride, ride. Well, I find this kind of amusing. The man who is known for picking up and eating roadkill is launching a cooking show online. I'm talking about Robert F. Kennedy Jr., the Secretary of Health and Human Services. He's launched his Real Food Show. That's what it's called, the Real Food Show, which is a White House-backed online series helping you and me to eat healthy, affordable meals at home and to prepare them. So rather than focusing on roadkill, he's going to focus on stuff like salmon patties and other stuff that's good for us and doesn't cost an arm and a leg. Bobby Kennedy, he's quite a character.
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0: it heads Carolina. Well, this weekend is a sad milestone. 6 months since Nancy Guthrie disappeared, Savannah Guthrie's mother. And over the course of the 6 weeks, leads have been followed, but there are no good leads at this point. Nobody's sure what happened to her. 84 years old, Nancy Guthrie. Gone for 6 months now.
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I've got Jabuzi and Jelly Roll coming up with Amen right after Scotty McCreary. This is Damn Straight. You know, his wife is a neonatal intensive care nurse at Duke University Children's Hospital. It's Damn Straight.

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0: That's John Party with Boots Off. So, sugars. We think of them as a sweetener that's not that great for us, but did you know sugar is kind of the backbone of DNA and RNA that makes you and me up? 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Sugar. Do you know where NASA has just found it? Floating along in the middle of our solar system. There's sugar. It's changing all kinds of thinking about the possibilities of life out there beyond Earth.
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Bailey Zimmerman, Chevy Silverado. We told you he canceled the European leg of his tour. He took to socials again this weekend saying, look, everything's fine in the family. I just have to be here for them because people were very concerned. Toby Keith now should have been a cowboy.

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0: Kit Moore, something about a truck. Still feels like your Saturday night, but we are into Sunday, August 2nd already. National Ice Cream Sandwich Day, National Ex-Girlfriend Day. I don't know why we're celebrating that. National Coloring Book Day. And if you're into Mickey D's, Big Mac Day.
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Kenny Chesney is all over the place promoting his new album, Silver Sands Marina, that comes out next month. 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

skies. 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

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That sunset cliffs by the sea, and the night rolled in. You still talk about that

Just for the record, we're not country-ish. We're country all the way. Yeah! Playing one great song after another. 93.1 KMKT, Texoma's Katy Country.

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0: Riley Green, Think As You Drunk I Am. That's going to be on his new album, That's Just Me. Comes out September 18th.
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0: We know that country music leads to hootin'. 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And we know that hootin' leads to hollerin'. 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

Morgan Wallen did it. He closed out that Still the Problem tour this weekend. This song, Don't We? One of his biggest. It's the show opener. And he says we'll be getting new music, I think, by spring of next year.

Guess who's back? Back again. Zach is back. Tell a friend. 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

0: So, just for the record, we're not country-ish. 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

0: off the Toy Story 5 soundtrack, I Knew It, I Knew You, Taylor Swift. 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

Justin Moore, time's ticking. Sure is. We're already at August 2nd. And Morgan Wallen, this is his latest song, Been By Now. We're hearing we could have a new album by spring of next year.

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That means everybody is out there on the road and working on new music. Get those albums out before the end of the year. Corey Kent, September 25th, his new album drops, Heartland Rock and Roll. Here he is with Coe Wetzel.

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0: 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Very excited for their new album that's coming out. 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

off her Dandelion album that I'm pretty sure has quite a few more hits on it. Ella Langley, Be Her. She helped close out Morgan Wallen's tour last night in Philly. John Michael Montgomery, Now I Can Love You Like That.

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So I didn't realize the term Summerween was a thing, and that's this weekend where all the stores officially start putting out Halloween stuff. Come on, man. It's

0: Now, we'd like to share our favorite recipe for a good time. 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And then, add a whole bunch of these ones. Finally, mix well, serve, and enjoy daily.
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0: John Morgan, kid myself. 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Enjoy the week and God bless.
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0: John Deere sitting on a hillside with a small bird perched on the stack. 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

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And he said, boys, whatever you're offering, it won't be enough.

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That is Ella Langley with Morgan Wallen. 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

0: one margarita. Like potato chips, who can drink just one margarita? That is, of course, Luke Bryan. Hi there, I'm Tony Cruz. Got your early Sunday morning cruise underway. And when we learned that Garth Brooks was hitting the road with his Blame It On My Roots Arena tour, but then there was only one date on that tour, and that is Indianapolis a little bit later this month. Well, now he's got a second date as he heads to Denver. That's right, taking his arena tour to Denver and the Ball Arena, happening on Friday and Saturday, September 4th and 5th. Those tickets are on sale now.
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6: 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And who is joining him? None other than this guy. Talk about a great ticket. 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

0: Easy to Love, that is Dustin Lynch. Luke Combs before that. Well, we've waited over a year and a half, and today is the day as season 3 of Lioness gets underway today. It was a year and a half ago that they wrapped up season 2. We've got Zoe Saldana, Nicole Kidman, Morgan Freeman back again. And if you love an action-packed spy thriller, this is the show for you to watch. Lioness, Special Ops Lioness, a creation of Taylor Sheridan's tonight.
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0: 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We have yet to hear any news about a new album. 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

pickup rolling down a dirt road with a cloud of dust blowing from behind and the music playing loud. That's what country sounds like. 93.1 Kitty Country and KittyCountry.com.

he'll never have? Well, that is Dylan Scott. Hi there, I'm Tony Cruz, keeping you company on this early Sunday morning cruise. I don't know, have you heard the big news? Mr. Christmas is returning. It's that time of year again. Yeah, we can start talking about it now.

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0: health of sanity. That is Zach Top, Brett Eldridge. Before that, just a month or so ago, we learned that Brett is now a married man. And now we learned that this year marks a decade since his first holiday album came out. Well, I don't know about you, but I'm ready for some Mr. Christmas again. The 12-stop Glow 10-year anniversary tour will kick off on Friday, November 27th, with three dates at Nashville's historic Ryman Auditorium. We'll wrap up at New York's Beacon Theater in December. Brett says, I believe in tradition, and I believe it makes us who we are. Looking forward to that. 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

0: 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How about that from Post Malone? Faith Hill before that. Well, let me ask you, do you have hot weather brain? 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

0: I knew it. I knew you. That is Taylor Swift from the movie Toy Story 5. You know, if Taylor's name is attached to something or someone, everybody wants to talk about it. Case in point, as her husband, Travis Kelce, returned to football and the training camp, lots of people talking about his sharp physical condition. Yeah, they got nothing better to talk about. 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

by you, that is Luke Combs. Well, NASCAR may have the weekend off, but how about some NASCAR news? Oh, there's always news.

0: total through 22 races in any year of his career. So, no doubt, the next four races will give us a whole lot more to talk about when it comes to NASCAR as they head to the Iowa Speedway next weekend. 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

0: 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Woo! And we know that hootin' leads to hollering. Ah! 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

0: Zach, John King, that is called Get to Drink, and Randy Travis before that. And on that note, I'm going to roll on out of here. 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

0: Mariah Carey, and she knows it. Man, have you heard this stuff lately about the ransom notes? And, you know, it's been 6 months since Nancy Guthrie, that's Susanna Guthrie's mom from the Today Show, you know, has been gone, you know, kidnapped. And supposedly they are saying that she passed away right after they took her and they're sorry and all this. I mean, just so crazy. 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

0: 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We're country all the way. 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Playing one great song after another.
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gosh, I totally forgot that Max Greenfield was a part of Running Point. I mean, I did. And I love him in that. But also, he's originally from New Girl. He looks just like Tom Cruise. Anyway, so recently, he was in an interview about Running Point, but somehow New Girl came up.

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red, white, and blue, flapping in the wind at a Friday night football game. 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

0: Brian Katie Kedry, Jelly Roll, such a cool dude, so inspiring, been through, gosh, more than anyone, I guess probably not more than anyone, but the dude has been through a lot.
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0: 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Yes. Are you kidding? It is quite shocking that it is August already. Back to school. Be here before we know it. We'll be having pumpkin spice lattes. I know it sounds so hot right now. Like, oh, no, no. 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

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Yes. 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

0: Now, we'd like to share our favorite recipe for a good time. 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Finally, mix well, serve, and enjoy daily.
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0: 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We're country all the way. Yeah! 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

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Hi there, I'm Tony Cruz, checking into your Sunday Cruz, and we've got a lot to talk about today, including the fact that Morgan Wallen's not only collecting number ones, but also collecting records. 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

0: week for Luke Bryan, because this week he kicked off his Double Down tour with his good friend Jason Aldean. That is called Country, and she knows it. All right, let's talk about the stars from movies, TV, music, as well as sports entertainment, who will be receiving a star on the Hollywood Walk of Fame in 2027. That list includes big names like Pedro Pascal, Idris Elba, Sam Elliott, Kate Hudson, Lisa Kudrow from TV, Jeff Probst from Survivor, and even the first sister duo to get a double star ceremony. That would be Dakota and Elle Fanning, as well as a country music icon. How about this? Waylon Jennings, who will receive a posthumous Hollywood Walk of Fame star in 2027. 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

0: biggest hits right there, Cruz. That is Florida Georgia Line. Fans can't stop talking about the fact that we're going to get to see them on the stage together in 2027. Well, look for John Party to hit the road this fall with the Gambling Man Tour. That's right. He's ready to get back out on the road again. This is one of his fan favorite songs from his 2025 Honky Tonk Hollywood album. So you are aware of the song, right? So the Gambling Man Tour kicks off September 17th. We'll wrap up on November 14th. And I don't believe there's any dates in Vegas yet.
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9: Got your weekend cruise underway. Hi there, I'm Tony Cruz. Thank you very much for letting me be a small part of your weekend. I certainly do appreciate it. Keeping that great music coming at you. How about this? Corey Kent, Coe Wetzel. It's Rocky Mountain Love.

0: 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And good times.
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0: 93.1 KD Country, and that is Taylor Swift. I knew it. I knew you. And, you know, and if you're in the world of Taylor Swift, people are going to talk about you. And her new husband, Travis Kelce, spotted at the Kansas City Chiefs training camp. People want to talk about his physique, calling it a dad bod. What? I mean, come on, really? And in his defense, I understand that Taylor makes some really mean sourdough bread. I mean, it's sourdough bread. Come on, give the guy a break.
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